where there's no space or time. I love you for my life, 'cause you're a friend of mine.

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Everyone's lapels were narrow, handsome Jack was the prez.

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They say you ain't behind him and just don't understand.

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Now it strikes

0: 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Радіо Джаз.
1: Selfish, yeah, I know. But you got the kind of love that makes me want it all.

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Let me have one smile at a time. Give me just one kiss at a time. So we'll have enough